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It's happening at the North Charleston Coliseum. Wake up and win tomorrow!

0: 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In 1776, patriots at Fort Sullivan stood their ground. 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

glad the weekend's almost here. I bet you are, too. Hey, it's Party Marty. 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

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On and off rain today. We did hit 80 when the sun came out. 58 overnight. Partly sunny. 74 tomorrow for your Friday. Cloudy, possibly with rain on Saturday with a high of 76. Next tide's a high tide at 12:41 in the morning.

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It's a Thursday night with Party Marty. 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We're giving you a chance to see Harry Styles in New York City. 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

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I'll make it feel like a vacay. 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We don't need nobody. 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

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In 1776, patriots at Fort Sullivan stood their ground. Palmetto logs absorbed the fire. The British retreated, and Charleston helped spark a revolution. 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
1: What is an unspoken rule in your relationship? 843-375-0959.
2: And I can't speak it because then it would be a spoken rule.
1: Well, I know. I'm saying, but your spouse, your partner, they just know that this is how it goes. It's not necessarily bad.
3: Right.
1: Like, in our relationship, it is understood that Jim is always going to drive.
3: Oh.
1: I'm not driving. I don't like to drive. I don't even have to say, hey, will you drive? Mm-hmm. He just knows
3: right. He's
1: driving.
3: Okay.
1: If it's a long trip, if it's going to the grocery store, if it's, you know, going to the park, whatever. Like, it is just Jim is the driver.
3: Right. Mm-hmm.
1: Do you have any with Harry?
4: Now that you say, I don't really think we have any.
1: I mean, like, you know, he handles emergency situations.
3: Right.
1: If a hurricane is coming, you don't have to worry about going to the store. You don't have to worry about you'll probably get food and stuff, but like
4: all the heavy stuff
1: he's got it done.
4: Okay. That can be unspoken. And then I get to spend my money how I want. I don't know.
1: No, I think that's a really important one. You don't have to ask permission to spend your money.
4: Within reason.
1: Of course.
4: Within reason.
1: Yeah. You couldn't go spend $10,000 on something.
4: Right.
1: Without.
4: Well, if I
1: mean, could.
2: If you don't know about it.
1: But within reason, you do that.
4: And I guess like an unspoken rule is like he handles the outside with the lawn and all that other stuff. I do all the cooking for the most part.
1: Yeah. Mm-hmm.
4: So I guess there are rules. But yeah, I think the one thing is he does drive most of the times everywhere we go.
1: Mm-hmm.
4: It's never who's driving. So we have that rule as
1: Which
4: well.
1: Which is interesting because you do like to drive.
4: No, I don't. I like cars.
1: Okay.
4: I hate driving.
2: don't get twisted.
4: Yeah, there's a difference. He loves to drive.
1: Okay.
4: Yeah. Like, we went to Missouri. He drove all the way there, 16 hours there, mm-hmm. and he drove all the way back. Now, sometimes I will say, hoping he will say no, hey, you tired? Yeah. You want me to drive? And he always says no. So I think that is, like, especially long distance, because I can get you from here to Columbia and then I'm done.
1: Right.
4: I hate driving.
1: You know, the other thing between Jim and I just realized this yesterday as well, it's understood that don't really talk to me until I'm up and downstairs. I'm still in the room, if I'm in our bedroom, when I wake up in the morning, I am not a morning person. I know we do a morning show and I've done this for over 20 years. And like, yes, I wake up early every day, but it does not bring me joy until I am in my car.
3: Right.
1: And that's when I'm like, okay, I'm awake and
2: that's
1: I'm
2: when your
1: moving
2: brain turns
1: forward.
2: On. Okay.
1: But before that, don't look at me. Don't breathe on me. Don't talk to me. Nothing. Like, just don't.
2: Yeah.
1: And for Jim, it's not necessarily don't talk to him in the morning because he is a very spry waker-upper. Like, he gets up and he's ready to take on the world.
2: Yep.
1: But do not talk to him until he's had his coffee.
4: Ah.
2: Oh, really?
1: So we didn't have coffee in-house yesterday. We were out of it.
2: Mm-hmm.
1: And he knew he was going to go to the store to get some later.
3: Right.
1: And was going to go to, like, Starbucks or whatever on the way to work to get him going. But I will tell you, after he was up for 30 minutes without coffee, because again, he wakes up lovely.
3: Yeah.
1: And then he has coffee within the first 10 minutes. But if he doesn't have it, that man is a pill.
2: Really?
1: So there is no speaking. Like, do not even engage before coffee.
2: Oh, wow.
1: Do you and Brenna?
2: Well, first of all, we have many rules in our relationship, but they're all spoken, written out, kept in a 3-ring binder.
1: Of course, signed,
2: laminated,
1: notarized,
2: PowerPoint
1: presentation.
2: So we don't have any of that. But a lot of it's the same stuff. I always do the driving, and again, it's a spoken rule.
1: Okay.
2: Because Brenna is a crazy driver.
1: Oh,
2: does she want to drive? She's an angry driver. She wants to yell at everybody, and I'm like, they can't hear you. I'm in the car. I'm the only one who has to hear you, and I'm not enjoying this.
3: Right.
2: Also, she works from home, so she rarely drives. So when she does have to drive, it's like, I got to go. There's other people here. Like, gross. So she never wants that. And she's like you in the morning, because especially on the weekends, because I'm closer to Jim in that usually by the time I get up on Saturday and Sunday, I've actually been awake in the bed for probably close to an hour.
1: Mm-hmm.
2: And I've started thinking of all the projects and things that I want to get done and how I want to do them. And I'm drawing them in my brain.
3: Right.
2: So by the time I'm up and out of the bed, I'm probably planning something. And I'm like a puppy that knows it's about time to go for a walk. When she comes out of the bedroom and I'm just like vibrating, but just like, I got ideas, I got plans. I know you're not ready to see him. And she'll just kind of come out and sidelong look at me, especially on the weekends, and just be like, not yet. I need,

0: coffee. I need time. Right. And I'm just like, but it's a good idea. And I got so many pictures and drawings and ideas.
1: Look, I did this.
0: So we definitely have that. We don't have too many unwritten rules because that's not communication. That's just assuming that the other person knows what you're thinking.
1: It's not assumption. It's understood.
2: Even though almost 30 years don't mean you know everything.
1: Right? And it's not necessarily something that's come up along the way where you both realize that is not for me and not for you. And this is just how it goes.
0: Yeah.
1: 843-375-0959.
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1: Unspoken rules in relationships, 843-375-0959. We've gotten some good ones. Megan Rose Metz, she says, if I'm in the kitchen actively cooking, nobody else better enter without written or spoken permission until it's done.
2: I so get that.
3: Oh, I like that one. I want that one put on a sign that I can hang in the kitchen.
2: Don't be in the way.
3: I want that, like, you know, they put those signs up to say, like, private party, closed.
2: Yes.
3: Like, I want that on that kind of a standing sign that I can put right, because our kitchen is, like, open floor plan.
2: Yeah,
3: right. Put it right on the edge and be like, no.
1: There's
3: you don't
1: no
3: need a drink.
1: In.
3: You don't need a snack. You don't need nothing in here.
2: Not till
1: I'm
2: done.
1: Don't care. Angela said, I do all the driving. I don't like the feeling of not having control in a situation, and if I'm a passenger in a car, I will panic. My husband knows this and actually enjoys not having to drive, since he spends so much time driving on his own, so it's a win-win.
3: I think he enjoys not having to drive you if you're going to be panicking and freaking out.
1: Valid. Just like when Brenna's driving and she's screaming
3: that.
1: And yelling.
3: Yeah, right? She'll do the, like, oh no, and I'm like, what, like half a mile from here, somebody tapped their brakes? What is going on?
1: Then I got a text from Buffy, our friend, the matchmaker. She and her man are in a they knew each other 20 years ago.
2: Right.
1: And dated, and then he was in the military and ended up going overseas, and so they lost contact.
3: They did the reconnect thing?
1: They did the reconnect, and so they've been together, I want to say maybe 3 months now.
2: Okay, good.
1: So it's still pretty fresh since they've reconnected. But one of the unspoken rules, because he doesn't live here, but when he comes to visit, they'll either stay in a hotel or, you know, just whatever. She said one of the unspoken rules is that he goes upstairs to the lobby or another bathroom to go get coffee. That's what he says he's going
2: to do.
1: Drop
3: the kids off at the pool.
2: I like that rule.
1: Brianna's unspoken rule, if I ask you to pick a place to eat, you get 3 tries.

0: make money. Stuck on 526? Dragging down 17? Let's make the drive better. This is Two Girls and a Guy. Tanya, Brooke, and Jay. Mix 95.9.
1: We got a message from Heather. She said about the unspoken rules in a relationship. I was just telling my wife yesterday, we need to make sure that we make that for Thanksgiving.
2: Mm-hmm.
1: So naturally, she said, I'll make you a list of what you need to get from the store. Mm. It's just understood
2: right.
1: that Heather is going to the store. And then she said, which also makes me think of our other unwritten rules. Heather does all the housework, yard work, manages the bills, the cars, and the home stuff.
2: Mm-hmm.
1: Corley is in charge of meals, sitting on the couch with the dogs. I want to be Corley.
3: Like that's very split. Relaxing. Yeah.
1: Heather, you need another wife? Like, I'm jumping in on this. Then Becky said, do not touch my towels.
2: Oh.
1: My way is the only way to fold them.
3: Oh.
2: That sounds like
3: as long
2: mom.
3: As you fold all of them, I'm good with that.
1: Mm-hmm. Yeah. Not with Becky. Don't you do it. 843-375-0959.
2: Sandra says, we have never spoken about this rule, but we know if there's a show we both enjoy together, we can never watch without one another.
1: I know a lot of people that live by that.
2: Tim, I don't know if this is controlling, funny, or what. Tim says... Uh-oh. When it's time for bed, we go together. I don't care what time. I don't care if you're not tired. We have the same bedtime always.
3: Really?
1: You know, I would say that Jim and I are 90% on that mm-hmm. sort of wavelength. I mean, unless, like, if I'm sick or he's sick or something along those lines.
3: Right.
1: Where the person, like, there's an exception to the rule, but most of the time.
2: We go to bed at the same time.
1: We go to bed together.
3: Yeah, it's very rare that Brenna and I don't. Even when, you know, I started doing the morning show and my schedule changed, so I go to bed earlier. She just adjusted to it and she goes to bed earlier.
2: Really?
3: Too, but also, she, like, if she could get 10 or 12 hours a day, she'd be happy with it.
1: Me
3: so
1: too.
3: She wasn't mad about that adjustment. I got a message from Sarah. She says, there's the fry tax. It's very real in our house.
1: Okay.
3: If I order a salad and he orders fries, I am legally entitled to 15% of his fries.
1: I agree.
2: Oh.
3: He knows this. He accepts this. He usually orders a large now just to account for the tax. That one makes sense.
1: You know what? I like that. And also, on the flip side, on my end, there is no fry tax. Like, if I order the fries and he orders the salad, yes. You don't get to touch them. If you want fries, I'll order fries for you.
2: There's nothing worse when I ask you if you want something
1: and you
2: say no. I get mine. Hey, can I get a couple of those? No, you can't.
1: It's like when you have the option of 6 or 12 wings, right?
2: Right.
1: Like, you know I am going to eat 6 of those wings,
3: mm-hmm.
1: right? If you want to jump in and have a wing, let's just get 12.
3: Yeah.
1: You know? Don't come in here and be like, oh, I just want 2.
2: And take me down to 5 or 4.
3: Yeah,
2: I have one more.
1: Girl, go ahead.
2: Unspoken. If there's only one of something that one of us likes, you cannot eat it. Harry.
1: Okay.
3: What if you both like it?
2: If there's one left, the person who likes it more gets it.
3: Yeah, but then you got the argument of who really likes it more.
2: It's unspoken.
3: It's always Tanya.
2: It always is.
3: I saw one here that this is one that Brenna and I have. I wholeheartedly agree with this rule.
1: Okay.
3: Absolutely. Somebody said, I don't have their name there. They said in the text line, the bathroom door must remain closed. I don't care if we've been married 30 years.
2: Preach.
3: Some mysteries are meant to be preserved.
2: Preach.

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1: The USA turns 250 this year, and the story of freedom runs right through the Lowcountry. In 1776, patriots at Fort Sullivan stood their ground. 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

0: on Two's Raymond Owens. We are continuing to follow developing news out of the Somerville area. Three people were injured after a shooting at the Cane Bay Publix last night. That Publix is at 1724 State Road. Three people are now in custody. The Berkeley County Sheriff's Office says this was not an active shooter situation. They believe one person inside the store was targeted. Sheriff Dwayne Lewis tells us the other two victims were bystanders. One of those was a store employee. The targeted victim was shot twice and needed surgery. The other two victims were treated for minor gunshot injuries. Customers were inside the store when it happened. The incident spilled out into the parking lot and the shooters fled. Sheriff Lewis says the agency received the call at about 8:57 and his deputies were on scene in less than a minute. This morning, state lawmakers are set to discuss a bill that would move congressional primaries in South Carolina to August. This comes amid a push to redraw congressional maps with just weeks until the primary election.
1: Gerald's Tires and Brakes, 843 traffic.
2: Accident on Rivers Avenue, front of the Opportunity Center. Also a breakdown on the Don Holt. 526 westbound on the upslope, blocking the left lane. Call us, let us know what you see. 972-1150.
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0: Mornings with Tanya, Brooke, and Jay. 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
1: It is Friday, May 8th, and this is what I am loving this weekend. Let me start by saying I love all the mamas out there. Aww. Happy Mother's Day. Hope you have a fabulous weekend and you get treated and get all the things you ever wanted, which is honestly probably just alone time.
2: Basically.
1: But with that being said, the first thing I am loving today, and by the way, this would make a great gift for Mom. It's on the expensive side.
2: Okay.
1: But Mama would really love a trip to Vegas.
2: Ooh.
1: To go see No Doubt.
2: Yes.
1: They are doing the Sphere, and I just saw pictures and videos. I think they just opened this week, and I've seen people sharing the videos of it. It looks incredible. The intro is like mind-blowing. They start with Tragic Kingdom, which was one of their first albums.
2: Right.
1: And like you go on this roller coaster through it all. It's just, it is mind-blowing. If you've never been to the Sphere, I got to go see Backstreet Boys there. And let me tell you, it is a concert experience. I don't care if you go see Kenny G. I'm sorry, Tanya. I mean, I know you love Kenny G. I know you love him. But I'm just saying, you can go see anyone.
2: And it'll be fantastic.
1: It would be the best, but it looks like this show is really great as I saw some clips from it. Second thing I'm loving today, there is a new place in Mount Pleasant called Caliente Ballroom.
2: Okay.
1: When my back is feeling better, I am going to take dance lessons. It's something I've always wanted to do.
2: You know I got two left feet, except when I dance in a chair.
1: Right? But you could learn how to do the ballroom dancing. I know Harry loves to do salsa.
2: He loves salsa.
1: Yes. Oh. And they do classes like that. I mean, they offer everything from group lessons to private lessons. They have events all the time. But you can literally master the art of ballroom with their instruction, of course. And all levels of dancers are welcome. Like, I'm not going to go with the advanced class. I'll start the beginner. But then we'll move on from there. And then the third thing I am loving today, put it on your calendar. May 23rd from 10 to 2 at Consign Charleston. It is the big gay wash. You bring it, the gays will wash it.
2: I love it.
1: It is all supporting Charleston Pride, and we'll be helping out that. So basically, you just come on by. You got a truck, you got a bike, you got, I don't know, maybe a dog. They'll wash that as well. For a price, of course. And again, it goes to help out Charleston Pride Festival, which is always a great time, and we love supporting the community. And if you want to link up to the three things I'm loving today, head to mix959.com.

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1: So you know how I'm always reading Consumer Affairs.
2: I didn't know that about you.
1: Oh, yeah. It's my favorite magazine.
2: Oh,
1: I have a subscription.
2: Okay.
3: You know what? Actually, that wouldn't surprise me because you know Jay reads every manual there is.
2: He does. Uh-huh.
3: Like your car manual, how to use your blender manual. Mm-hmm. Like he reads them all. So
2: he
3: if
2: is
3: you,
2: that guy.
3: You saying I read Consumer Affairs, I would be like, okay.
2: Not shocking.
3: Probably.
1: I'm, yeah, I would be the guy that would be like sending

0: correction to be like, actually, you stated that this product came out in this year and it had this feature. It's really this way around.
1: And the year was actually last year.
0: Yeah, exactly. But I saw a list here that actually had to do with Charleston. It was Consumer Affairs, the best cities to move to if you're trying to start over.
2: Oh.
0: So, like, you know, 2026, for whatever reason, the trend of what's in your life and what's out of your life.
2: Right.
0: You're making changes. Maybe you're getting rid of a person. Maybe you're getting rid of a job. Mm-hmm. Maybe you're getting rid of a whole career. Where are you going to move to and start over?
2: Okay.
0: Top of the list is Wilmington, North Carolina.
2: I actually agree with that 1,000%.
0: Really?
1: You've been there a couple of times.
2: Yeah, Jim was stationed up there for a while, and I would go up on, you know, certain weekends, and we would make it a long weekend, and it was just a blast. Everything about it, so cute, so quaint, not as tapped into as Charleston is. Is, but
1: right.
2: Still has a lot of the cuteness and the, you know, the buildings and the places to go and the water and the beaches. There's just a lot to do, but it's Charleston quaint. 25 years ago.
0: Yeah, I would say that. Yeah, that's a very good way to put it.
2: Yeah.
0: Yeah, it's a lot of the charm of Charleston and not so much of what we've seen as changes.
2: Right.
0: Yeah, there's still a lot of older houses, more laid back, relaxed situation,
2: right.
0: Not as super touristy, but it's still a tourist destination.
2: Right.
0: I've been there a few times. I've got a friend who lives up there, and I've gone up there to film, and I've stayed with him.
2: Uh-huh.
0: The only issue I have with it, and it wasn't a problem this year, but it's been like the first year in forever, is if a hurricane comes to the East Coast.
1: Oh, yeah.
0: It is hitting Wilmington.
1: Every time.
0: Not just it's hitting Wilmington. It is if it doesn't hit Charleston directly or it doesn't hit Florida directly, it hits them directly.
2: Mm-hmm.
0: But even if it hits Florida or Charleston, it rides up into Wilmington.
2: Mm. Okay.
0: So I don't know about that. But I was looking down the list, some of the other ones. Boise, Idaho.
2: Really? Hold on, let me look.
0: I guess I've been through Boise, Idaho.
2: I've never
1: come close to it.
0: But it's not, there was nothing there.
2: It looks cute.
1: Potatoes?
0: It's all about the potatoes, yeah.
2: Well, I do love potatoes, but it looks really cute. Like, you're in, you know, a valley, and you're surrounded by all of the mountains, and it's really pretty.
0: You got the beauty, yeah, I guess.
1: I mean, the population is quite small, 235,000 people, so it is smaller, quaint.
0: It's just, there's something about the name of Idaho that just sounds boring.
2: It just reminds me, it's like, that's what she said, I'm not going to say what it is, but like, Idaho, no, you. It makes me feel like I'm 5 years old again, or like 10 years
0: okay.
2: old. You
0: well,
2: know?
0: It's got going for it. And then number three was Cleveland, Ohio.
1: Now, you're like, from Toledo, Ohio?
0: Right. Which is north of Cleveland.
1: Okay, so what are your thoughts? Because a lot of people migrate from Ohio and they come here.
0: Right.
1: Would you ever want to move back to Ohio?
0: I can't. I'm not allowed.
2: Why?
1: Warrants?
0: It's been a few things. I don't know what.
2: Maybe. Real, I'm like, why can't you move back to Ohio?
0: Child or two, I don't know about. No. No, it's been recently, for some reason, there's been a couple of TV shows and movies that Brennan and I have watched recently, and they've shown Ohio, or somehow Ohio's been in it. And like three times in the last month, Brenna has looked at me, because we've moved all over the country, over the world. She's looked at me and she'd be like,
2: nope.
0: If you wanted to go back to Ohio, I don't know if we would have lasted.
2: Really?
0: Like three times in the last month.
2: Listen.
0: I never threatened to. I don't know why you're coming at me like this.
1: She's going
0: to
1: put it out there for you. Don't even think about it.
2: I went to Cleveland years ago for a friend's bachelorette party, my friend Al.
1: Yes.
2: Right? Because that's where she's from.
0: Mm-hmm.
2: And so we all went back there. We stayed downtown. Again, very cute downtown area.
0: Mm-hmm. Yeah. I mean, it's a major metropolitan city.
2: On water. The Rock and Roll Hall of Fame is there.
0: Mm-hmm.
2: There are cute wineries. Like 45 minutes outside of the city.
1: Right.
2: There's a casino in downtown Cleveland.
1: You have me a casino.
2: I mean, literally, downtown Cleveland, there is a casino. They've got this really cute area that we went over to, and it was just being built at the time, or it was just finished at the time that we got there.
1: Yeah.
2: But it's like on the water, and there's all these different like bars, restaurants. It reminds me of Shem Creek, but not Shem Creek.
1: Right.
2: But like that type of vibe with like people walking around waterfront with bars, clubs, all of the things.
1: I've never been to Ohio ever.
2: Not that I want to move.
1: Any means, but you can see it.
2: It was cool. I can see how that would be a great place to start over if you were just looking for something completely new.
0: I don't know. Also, just the weather.
2: That part.
0: It's just too great. You know, I hate winter here.
1: Yeah.
0: I can't imagine you in Ohio. But I did scroll down this list and see that Charleston did show

0: up on the list, and not too far down.
1: Uh-huh.
0: Number 19th city of places to start over in 2026, Charleston, South Carolina.
2: It's hard to start over here. I feel like this is a place that you don't start over. It's a place that you establish.
0: Yeah, like I feel you got to know what you're doing before you come.
2: Yes, you come Absolutely. In here ready. You don't come in here like a, you know, willy-nilly throw
0: Yeah, I'll go there and see what happens.
2: Right. That's not this
0: There's kind of there's thing. Been people who have done that. I met someone recently who had done that she just wanted Charleston. She didn't know what she was going to do when she got here, and she made it work. But I think of like a lot of people from Boeing that came from other places that were able to start over here.
2: There's a difference
0: or
2: between
0: move here. I guess there's a difference between move and
2: here
0: start
2: and
0: over.
2: Starting over. Yes.
0: Yeah. It's hard to get integrated into Charleston. Mm-hmm. That's
1: okay,
0: for sure.
1: So let's just do a game real quick. If there were a city you wanted to start over, not something that was on the list already, but if you wanted to start over, what city would you choose? And you can call in as well, 843-375-0959. You'd be surprised at my city. I'll tell you next.

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1: Mornings with Tanya, Brooke, and Jay. 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
2: Good morning. You're with Tanya, Brooke, and Jay. What is your name and where are you calling from?
3: Hey, good morning. My name is Tiffany, and I'm calling from Somerville.
2: Hello. Hi, Tiffany. How are you? How may we help you?
3: I had to call in because you were talking about Cleveland.
1: Yes.
3: And the wineries east, 45 minutes east. That's where I'm originally from.
2: Okay.
3: It's a little area called the Grand Valley Grape Region. It's like includes Harpersfield and Geneva and Madison.
2: Oh.
3: And then, so that's where I'm from. That is like a huge tourist venue for, you know, for everyone. Like even my friends, when we go back, that's what we do.
1: Okay. It was a blast. I will tell you, we took a party bus up there because, again, bachelorette party. We did all of that and it was just so much fun. It was so beautiful. I want to say it was Geneva, somewhere there.
3: Yeah, that's it. Yeah, it is Geneva. That's where I grew up.
1: And is that the name of the winery too?
3: No, there are tons of wineries.
1: Okay.
3: So you probably went to Debonair or Ferrante's. Oh, you may have gone to...
1: It kind of looked like a castle. Like I felt like I was in Italy.
3: Okay, so maybe did you go to Harpersfield Winery?
1: That might be it.
3: That's another one. Then there's a big church one called South River. Because Sea Chicks, though, is the best. That's right on 534.
4: Holy okay. cow, there are a lot of wineries in around Cleveland.
3: I mean, I know the castle one you went to, Laurentia.
2: Oh, so fancy. And I would never think that those names would come out of Cleveland, Ohio.
4: Right.
2: So you are definitely selling it like a million dollar salad. My only question is, because Brooke had me at Casino, have you ever been to this Jack?
3: Yeah, the Jack. Yeah, the Jack, and then also just outside of Cleveland is the MGM Casino also.
4: We just lost Tanya. She just ran out the
1: Tanya's
4: door.
1: Tanya's booking her flight
4: said,
1: right now.
4: My mail.
2: You know what? In my head, I'm like, who goes there nonstop? I'm going to look that up. Thanks so much for sharing all that information. We might just wind up in Cleveland, Ohio on a trip.
3: Hey, let me know. I'll go with you, okay?
2: I love it. Have a good one.
4: Thanks for calling.
3: You too. Thanks so much. Bye-bye.
4: Didn't Harry give you some options of where you wanted to travel this year? Was Cleveland on that list?
2: I didn't realize it was
4: like
2: until
4: Florence
2: now.
4: And Rome and Cleveland.
1: Listen, but that's not a Harry and Tanya trip. That's a Brooke and Tanya trip.
4: Oh, okay.
2: That is.
4: Okay. That's fair.
2: There is a difference. Earlier I asked, what city would you want to live in if you had to start over outside of the ones that Jay just mentioned? Cleveland, Ohio, Charleston, Wilmington, blah, blah, blah, blah, blah. Do you have a city? If you had to do it all over again, you had to start all over, what city would you want to live in? 843-375-0959.
1: I've got a couple. And some of these, money-wise, obviously,

0: you're not going to work, but it is a small city.
1: Okay.
0: Small town.
1: Okay.
0: Annapolis, Maryland, right outside
1: really?
0: Of DC. I love it.
1: Now, you have friends that live there.
0: I do. And I've been up there quite a few times, and I just, oh my goodness, it's so charming. It feels nothing like D.C. It feels nothing like the big city.
1: Right.
0: It is just a beautiful place. I could totally live there. Now, that is money not being something that I need to worry about.
1: Right. I got you.
0: But Wilmington would be on my list. Raleigh is another place that would be on my list.
2: Okay.
0: Because I do love Raleigh. I think it's such a cool town, especially the downtown area is just like so neat.
1: Right.
0: St. Augustine, Florida, another one that probably costs more than I could.
1: It's one of the older cities.
0: But yeah, absolutely stunning. And honestly, I've lived there before, but I would go back to Knoxville, Tennessee.
1: Would you really?
2: And not were just there.
0: I was, but it's not just because I'm a Tennessee fan and, you know, that's where I got my career start really and all of that. But like, I have friends that live there. I mean, these are the friends that I grew up with when I was 20.
1: Right.
0: You know, and so what we were doing then downtown on the strip is very different now than the life we're living with kids in the suburbs. And I still love it. I would love that life too. Not the kids part, but being Auntie Brooke to their kids.
1: Right.
0: But living in that area still appeals to me. I wouldn't want to live on the strip. I wouldn't want to be in that area.
2: Sure.
0: But I could.
2: You want to go down there to have dinner, but you're not sticking around and staying there till 2-3 o'clock in the morning.
0: Exactly. Exactly.
2: That makes sense.
1: Do you have, Jay, do you have some cities that you would want
2: to? I have my number one, and I'm going to convince all of you, especially Tanya, and you're going to want to come with me.
1: I am?
2: Absolutely.
1: Must be Las Vegas, Nevada.
2: No.
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1: We found a topic this morning, a consumer report saying the top cities to start over in 2026.
2: Jay reads consumer reports.
1: You guys don't have a subscription?
2: No, not for years.
1: What I'm going to get you all for Valentine's Day.
3: Oh, boy. Would appreciate that.
1: But we were looking down the list, and top of the list was Wilmington, North Carolina, which Brooke and I have both been to. We dig Wilmington, but we started talking about where we would really want to relocate to.
3: Right.
1: Brooke had her list. I only have one item on my list.
3: Okay.
2: What is that?
1: If I was ever going to leave Charleston, and more importantly, if I could ever get Brennan to leave Charleston, because she's born and raised.
3: Yeah.
1: Okay. And we've moved away several times and always moved back. The only place we would go would be Belmont, North Carolina.
2: Belmont?
1: Yeah. So I remember I told you about it a while ago. We went up there for a wedding this summer.
3: Oh, yeah.
1: So think brick sidewalk, historic buildings, a main street that's actually vibrant, not all boarded up.
2: It's sort of the picturesque...
1: Like Hallmark movies, small town kind of thing. But you're also only 15 minutes from Charlotte.
2: Oh.
1: So if you want to go to the city, you need to go to the airport, something like that. It's right there. It's on Catawba River and Lake Wylie. So it's more of that river life versus that salt life, you know, so kayaking and chilling on the boat kind of thing.
3: And you mentioned Catawba. I know that because that's a lot of the casinos. I know everything about casinos.
1: There are casinos. They're a little ways away from there for
3: that. That's right.
1: During the summer months, they shut down Main Street and do big concerts. Where it's open carry downtown,
2: awesome.
1: Where you can just walk open carry with alcohol. I meant open container, not open carry.
2: Right. I knew what you meant, though.
1: Open container, and then...
2: I like that both of our brains go there, not to the other.
1: And then this is the thing that's going to get Tanya to come visit us. And maybe you too, Brooke. I think I even showed both of you guys this.
2: What?
1: McAdenville, North Carolina, is right next door, and that's one of those Christmas towns.
2: They say
1: it's the most over-the-top Christmas town in the entire country.
3: I hope you invite me every season.
2: Oh, my God. No, but I was looking at pictures, and it really is so cute. Belmont, like you said, it looks like not even a Hallmark Christmas movie. It could be that. But, like, you could see The Notebook being filmed in this downtown area. I know it was filmed here in Charleston, but it's all of the lower buildings that are older,
1: still really well kept and actually businesses.
2: Right.
1: By the way, Brennan messaged me. She said Mount Holly, not Belmont, but it's like saying Somerville, not West Ashley. Like they're right there together.
2: That area. They've got the old like drink Coca-Cola. It's the real thing sign on the middle of Main Street, like a big clock in the middle of it. It's just so cute.
3: I love quaint. I do. And I have two as well. I have one big city that I've been to three times that I love. Now, the population is 1.3 million people, but everything they do there is big. I love the highways. I loved everything about being in Dallas, Texas.
2: I love Dallas.
3: I really did.

0: yeah, we went together.
1: Yes.
0: I really do love Dallas, but this other place, it's only 63,000 people that live in the city.
1: Okay.
2: Okay.
0: It's Greenwich, Connecticut.
2: Oh.
1: Isn't I feel that like right outside of New York?
0: It's 35 miles outside of New York.
2: Towards the the Hamptons and all that kind of, isn't that where like some of the people like we summer in Greenwich Village?
0: Yeah, it's where a lot of people who work in TV media city of New York, a lot of them have houses there.
1: Oh girl, we gotta have money to live here.
0: I know, mm-hmm. I know. That's the only
2: downfall. See, I can afford my spot.
0: Yeah, that's the only downfall. But when I tell you, they're beautiful in that city. It's quaint, but it's pricey. Mm-hmm. But if I had my dream, like if I ever won the Powerball, I really think I would want to live in Greenwich. Again, close enough to the city if I wanted to go to Manhattan.
2: Right.
0: But it's still winners. Small enough.
2: You got them winners.
0: It doesn't bother me.
1: It's okay though, because remember we won the lottery.
2: It's on the water.
1: So no. It's fine.
0: Yeah, I don't have a problem. I could literally
2: because you're gonna summer down with Brooke and what was it, St. Augustine?
1: Where yeah, going? You come, yeah. We'll all visit each other in multiple places. Okay, I can't get a house in North Carolina anymore or Tennessee because you've got the mountains, Jay. Mm-hmm. I'll have the beach in Florida, and Tanya, you have all the snow and the goodness and close to the city.
0: Look at us.
2: Yeah,
0: I love when a plan comes together.

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1: Rex, Columbus near Meeting, 17 at Venning, Dorchester Road in front of Heritage Schools, Hospital Drive in Von Kolnitz, Pema to Commerce and Weber Boulevard. Breakdown 526 westbound in the left lane on the Don Holt. 972-1152.

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1: Did y'all see the story about the bunch of kids getting landlines for Christmas?
2: I saw this. I'm so glad you brought that up because I saw this story. I think it's brilliant.
1: Yeah?
2: Carry on.
1: So it's in Illinois. It's a group of parents got together. And basically, they all have third graders. Their kids are all together in third grade.
2: Right.
1: And the kids are starting to ask for iPads and phones so they can get online, and but also so they can message each other and everything.
2: Mm-hmm.
1: And the parents said, not until eighth grade. That's okay. They all decided, actually signed a pledge. No phones before eighth grade.
2: Right.
1: And they're in third grade now, so that's like 5 years for these kids to wait. In the meantime, they're bugging you all day long.
3: So they got this. Can I get a phone?
1: So the parents all got together and said, okay, we're going to get all of our kids' phones, but not cell phones. They're sort of modern day landlines.
2: I love it.
1: So it looks a lot like an old school phone where you've got, I'm trying to figure out how to describe it, where you've got the base that like sits on your desktop and then you've got the handset that sits in it and you pull it out.
3: And it's got a cord.
1: Yeah, and it's corded.
3: So it's not cordless.
1: No, it's totally corded.
3: Cord, okay.
1: But instead of plugging into a phone jack, because I don't know if you know this, modern houses aren't even built with phone jacks anymore, it actually plugs into your Wi-Fi.
2: Okay.
3: Oh.
1: And then you can, as the parent, it's not like landlines when we were young, whereas anybody had the number, it can only contact on a specific list.
2: Okay.
1: That you dictate. So they put all of the other kids all on everybody's phone list so they can talk to each other and to nobody else. And that's all this phone does is make and receive phone calls.
2: And how do you feel a certain way about it? How do you feel about it?
1: I don't know if I feel a certain way. I think it's nice. I don't think it's practical. Because they have cell phones that you can get that are super simple, that are basically like flip phones where you can program to only be able to call. Because we looked at them when our kids were little.
2: Right.
1: To only be able to call mom, dad, grandma, you know, whoever that you put in the phone. So it's the same thing. But if that way, if they're out playing, they go to their friend's house or whatever, they can still call you from there versus this is it's only in their bedroom or whatever.
2: But my.

0: like, I love this idea. I did not read through it the whole way because I thought it was still attached to the wall, but you're right.
1: Well, it's plugged into the wall, but it's plugged into an internet outlet, not into a phone jack.
0: I like this because I think at the age that they are, if they want to talk to their friends on the phone, this is the best way. There is no social media for them.
1: I agree to that part.
0: Yeah, I love everything about this until I feel like they are in the eighth grade or 13 years old because some kids are 7 years old. And just because you see everybody else having it, that's the only reason they want it. Now, if you want a cell phone because you just want to talk to your friends, we can compromise.
1: Yeah.
0: I will get you this. All you want to do is talk to your friends, right? What does it matter?
2: Yeah.
0: That way, they're stationary. I can hear what they're talking about. You have to be in one place, and you can get multiples in your house. But again, with the cell phone, they can go wherever they want to go.
1: Right.
0: This way, parents need to start watching the kids a little bit more.
1: See, especially I think the exact opposite. I think you need to watch your kids less.
2: See, this
1: the independence.
2: The reason I love this, I love it for so many reasons. First and foremost, nostalgia, because it was such a formative time in my life. Like when I had my own line at 13.
1: I was going to say, you want it to be a brag again.
2: It's not a brag.
1: The fact that you had your own landline.
2: It's
1: because most kids, you tell that today, they're like, yeah, so, but why?
2: But to me, I don't think of it as a brag. I think of it as, like, that was the coolest thing for me because I didn't have to wait for my mom and dad to get off the phone for my friends to call.
0: Right.
2: And then I sat in my own room and felt like I had privacy. Right. Like, even though I didn't.
0: Right.
2: But it felt like I had privacy.
0: Right.
1: Yeah.
2: And I could call my friends and we could talk about all the things throughout the day. And, you know, I mean, it was a way to connect that felt way more personal than, you know, sending a text message or, you know, scrolling through TikTok or sending each other Snapchats. Like it was more of a connection. And on top of it, it makes them have to be present when they are with their friends. Mm-hmm. If you have a phone and you're out, and I'm not saying after 12, 13, you shouldn't have one. Of course, you should have one for safety reasons. Mm-hmm. It is part of the times. I'm not saying take away from that, but I do think there's something to be said about them learning how to be like present with their friends and actually communicate and play and have fun or whatever it is.
1: Be focused on that conversation.
2: Not constantly be checking your phone to see what's going on over here.
1: Yeah.
2: I'm a victim of I'm a perpetrator of that. Like I do it all the time.
0: Yeah, most of us are. And like I said, I like the fact that this is a baby step toward them getting a cell phone because we skipped that whole, because there aren't landlines. Nobody really has a landline anymore. We skipped that whole, oh, I feel a little more grown up, not full blown on grown up like my parents.
2: Yes.
0: You're doing these kids today. And it's not like get off my lawn or anything like that. But I've always
1: you started with these kids today.
0: Like,
1: that was already.
0: That's why I had to do that disclaimer. But I will say, and I've said this for the past 2 years, our kids are doing exactly what our parents are doing or their parents are doing. And that's why they move too fast.
1: Yeah.
0: I think this is a step back. And I would suggest
2: a step back, but a step forward for them.
0: Exactly.
2: The
0: it's
2: baby
0: a
2: step
0: this
2: for
0: is
2: them,
0: a, this
2: but
0: is a step.
2: Positive.
1: It's one small step backward for kids and forward for mankind.
2: Two steps forward and one step back. That's how opposites attract, as Paul Abdul said.
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0: Learn.
1: Not or only when the cord would get all like messed up and you'd have to go through, unplug it from the phone and from the base and have to go through and make sure that it just did the right
2: thing. Yeah, you're just trying to answer a call from grandma, but you can't get the phone to your head because it's so knotted up. Yep.
3: Yeah. Somerville mom says, wait, I actually love this. My 12-year-old wants a phone, but I don't want him on TikTok. A landline is perfect. Plus, cell service in the Cane Bay area is spotty anyway.
2: I mean, the cell service. And that's another thing. But like I said, they have flip phones that do this, and then they're not locked to that one spot.
3: Right.
2: And if they go out, they go to the playground, they go to their friend's house, they need you to come pick them up from soccer practice or whatever. So that already exists. I don't see the need. The landline seems too impractical to me.
3: I think it's so practical.
1: I'm obsessed with Brenda right now. She said, I honestly miss having a home phone.
3: Right.
1: Not because of the cord that was connected. There was something so satisfying about slamming the receiver down when you were mad.
2: Yes.
3: The best.
1: You can't rage tap a smart screen the same way.
2: The closest you can get is to throw the phone, and now you just threw a $1,000 phone and busted it. And it's, just to try to, and the other person in their line still doesn't know that you did that.
3: They always assume that the call dropped, even if you hang up on them. But the slamming
1: when
3: of
1: you
3: the phone, and then you call, did you just hang up on me?
1: Yeah,
3: they do. You can't do that with a cell phone.
2: We need to get some sort of a feature, like, you know, folks at Apple, the folks at Samsung, y'all need to come together.
3: To get that
2: we need some sort of feature that's, like, you need to have three different buttons. You need to have the answer button, the hang up the button, and the slam
1: the phone
2: to hell with you button. Something that does something like, an announcement comes on, the person you were speaking to just violently hung up and ended this conversation. It was not an accident. The call did not drop. They are done with you. We need something like that. I'm going to build that app.
1: Natalie just...
2: patent pending. I said it on the air that I own it.
3: I got you.
2: Don't Natalie me off.
1: Messaged me and said, Jay, I wasn't bragging, okay? She said, girl, I had my own line too and an answering machine. That was the best.
2: You know what? Honestly... I think I'm jealous because I didn't have that.
1: Well, and Natalie was fancier than I was because she said a mini fridge in the room was the jam.
2: What?
1: I didn't have a mini fridge.
2: I had a friend who had the micro fridge that held like three cans of Coke.
3: You
2: or something.
3: In your bedroom?
2: Yeah, but literally like three cans of Coke.
1: It doesn't matter. You had.
2: Not me. No, I had friends like that.
3: Oh, okay. Okay, so, but I it's not even a brag for me because we had five kids in our house. We did have our own landline. Do you remember your phone number?
1: Oh, goodness.
3: And you know I remember numbers.
1: I know you do.
3: 201-923-4103 was our phone number. I wonder if I'm going to call
1: 661.
2: But it was just a different extension. Like your mom could pick up in the kitchen
3: line.
2: In the middle of it.
3: No. It was a separate phone number. They had their own phone number downstairs.
2: Oh, okay. Yeah. So you did have your own phone.
3: But again.
2: But just all the kids shared it?
3: It was in the hallway of like coming up the steps. It was in the hallway. But we had that cord so long. You could take that phone
2: to
3: all the way downstairs.
2: Room.
3: Yeah. The cord was so long. But I still remember our phone number.
2: No. See, I had the you didn't know who had picked up the receiver. At any time, you'd be trying to talk to your friend about some girl or something, and you'd be like, wait, did you hear that?
3: Oh, we even had three-way calls.
1: Somebody's on the line. I think your mom picked up the phone.
2: Yeah.
3: Wait, Mom, you pick up?
2: Yeah. Mom, where you at?
3: I got it. I miss those days.
1: That was the best. Like, trying to sneak on a call to hear what somebody else was saying was the best. And I mean, that was art. That was some serious ninja work.
3: Not everybody could do it.
1: No, you had to be ever so slightly lift the
3: receiver and
1: put your finger down.
3: Yep. I see you've been there before.
1: And then you had to just lift it up gently so that they didn't hear the click of it.
3: Right.
2: But you had to get your finger in, depending on what kind of phone you had, if you had the Conair, if you had the wall mounted, figure out how to pull it up, but get your finger in there quick enough to,
1: Oh my gosh.
2: That is an art.
3: But this one, you know what? I might have to get me a landline for myself because she says, do you remember? You just said Conair phone, the clear phone.
1: Yes.
3: That lit up.
2: You could see all the wires.
3: Oh my God. Yeah. I mean, you could see if you were going to get electrocuted or not. I loved that.

0: Whatever kind of morning you're having, you're not having it alone. Tanya, Brooke, and Jay, two girls and a guy on Mix 95.9.
1: Good morning. You're with Tanya, Brooke, and Jay. What is your name and where are you calling from? And are you on a landline?
2: I'm not on a landline. I am Rob Grubb from Monk's Corner.
1: Hi, okay. Ron. What's up?
2: How's it going? I still have my clear phone that rings different colors.
1: No way. Oh. You still have the original?
3: You need to get that up on eBay.
2: Yes, ma'am. Okay, I still have it from when I was 18 years old.
1: Oh, my goodness. Now, is it plugged in and does it work, or is it just there as like a beautiful piece of art?
2: Right now, it's just sitting in a box in my garage.
1: Yeah.
2: But I told my wife that when I get a house, I'm getting a landline, and it's going on.
1: Oh, okay. My gosh.
3: Well, I do want to tell you, sir, that you are sitting on a bit of a gold mine.
1: Really?
3: I just looked it up on eBay. Those phones right now are going for upwards of $49.99. Plan your retirement now.
2: And I paid $18.50 for it.
1: There you go.
3: On sale.
1: Look at that. Well, thanks for calling and sharing.
2: Yes, ma'am. Y'all have a great day.
1: You too. Bye bye.
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13: 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We got some sunshine, a high of 83. Next tide is high at 105. 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
1: It is Friday, May 8th, and this is what I am loving this weekend. Let me start by saying I love all the mamas out there.
2: Aww.
1: Happy Mother's Day. Hope you have a fabulous weekend and you get treated and get all the things you ever wanted, which is honestly probably just alone time.
2: Basically.
1: But with that being said, the first thing I am loving today, and by the way, this would make a great gift for mom. It's on the expensive side.
2: Okay.
1: But mama would really love a trip to Vegas.
2: Ooh.
1: To go see No Doubt.
2: Yes.
1: They are doing the Sphere, and I just saw pictures and videos. I think they just opened this week, and I've seen people sharing the videos of it. It looks incredible. The intro is like mind-blowing. They start with Tragic Kingdom, which was one of their first albums.
2: Right.
1: And like you go on this roller coaster through it all. It's just, it is mind-blowing. If you've never been to the Sphere, I got to go see Backstreet Boys there. And let me tell you, it is a concert experience. I don't care if you go see Kenny G. I'm sorry, Tanya. I mean, I know you love Kenny G. I know you love him. But I'm just saying, you can go see anyone.
2: And it'll be fantastic.
1: It would be the best, but it looks like this show is really great as I saw some clips from it. Second thing I'm loving today, there is a new place in Mount Pleasant called Caliente Ballroom.
2: Okay.
1: When my back is feeling better, I am going to take dance lessons. It's something I've always wanted to do.
2: You know I got two left feet, except when I dance in the chair.
1: Right? But you could learn how to do the ballroom dancing. I know Harry loves to do salsa.
2: He loves salsa.
1: Yes, and they do classes like that. I mean, they offer everything from group lessons to private lessons. They have events all the time. But you can literally master the art of ballroom with their instruction, of course. And all levels of dancers are welcome. Like, I'm not going to go with the advanced class. I'll
2: start
1: the beginner. But then we'll move on from there. And then the third thing I am loving today, put it on your calendar. May 23rd from 10 to 2 at Consign Charleston. It is the big gay wash. You bring it, the gays will wash it.
2: I love it.
1: It is all supporting Charleston Pride, and we'll be helping out that. So basically, you just come on by. You got a truck, you got a bike, you got, I don't know, maybe a dog. They'll wash that as well. For a price, of course. And again, it goes to help out Charleston Pride Festival, which is always a great time, and we love supporting the community. And if you want to link up to the three things I'm loving today, head to mix959.com.
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1: What is an unspoken rule in your relationship? 843-375-0959.
2: I can't speak it because then it would be a spoken rule.
1: Well, I know. I'm saying, but your spouse, your partner, they just know that this is how it goes. It's not necessarily bad.
3: Right.
1: Like, in our relationship, it is understood that Jim is always going to drive.
3: Oh.
1: I'm not driving. I don't like to drive. I don't even have to say, hey, will you drive? Mm-hmm. He just knows he's driving.
3: Okay.
1: If it's a long trip, if it's going to the grocery store, if it's, you know, going to the park, whatever. Like, it is just Jim is the driver.
3: Right. Mm-hmm.
1: Do you have any with Harry?
4: Now that you say, I don't really think we have any.
1: I mean, like, you know, he handles emergency situations.
3: Right.
1: If a hurricane is coming, you don't have to worry about going to the store. You don't have to worry about I mean, you'll probably get food and stuff, but like
4: all the heavy stuff
1: he's got it done.
4: Okay, that can be unspoken. And then I get to spend my money how I want. I don't know.
1: No, I think that's a really important one. You don't have to ask permission to spend your money.
4: Within reason.
1: Of course.
4: Within reason.
1: Yeah, you couldn't go spend $10,000 on something.
4: Right.
1: Without,
4: well, if I mean, had
1: could.
4: It,
1: well,
2: if you don't know about it.
1: But within reason, you do that.
4: And I guess, like, an unspoken rule is, like, he handles the outside with the lawn and all that other stuff. I do all the cooking for the most part.
1: Yeah. Mm-hmm.
4: So I guess there are rules. But, yeah, I think the one thing is he does drive most of the times everywhere we go.
1: Mm-hmm.
4: It's never who's driving. So we have that rule as
1: Which is interesting because you do like to drive.
4: No, I don't. I like cars.
1: Okay.
4: I hate driving.
2: don't get it twisted.
4: Yeah, there's a difference. He loves to drive.
1: Okay.
4: Yeah. Like, we went to Missouri. He drove all the way there, 16 hours there, mm-hmm. and he drove all the way back. Now, sometimes I will say, hoping he will say no, hey, you tired? Yeah. You want me to drive? And he always says no. So I think that is, like, especially long distance, because I can get you from here to Columbia and then I'm done.
1: Right.
4: I hate driving.
1: You know, the other thing between Jim and I just realized this yesterday as well, it's understood that don't really talk to me until I'm up and downstairs. I'm still in the room, if I'm in our bedroom, when I wake up in the morning, I am not a morning person. I know we do a morning show, and I've done this for over 20 years. And, like, yes, I wake up early every day, but it does not bring me joy until I am in my car.
4: Right.
1: And that's when I'm like, okay, I'm awake and
2: that's
1: I'm
2: when your
1: moving
2: brain
1: forward.
2: Turns on. Okay.
1: But before that, don't look at me. Don't breathe on me. Don't talk to me. Nothing. Like, just don't.
2: Yeah.
1: And for Jim, it's not necessarily don't talk to him in the morning, because he is a very spry waker-upper. Like, he gets up and he's ready to take on the world.
2: Yep.
1: But do not talk to him until he's had his coffee.
4: Ah.
2: Oh, really?
1: So we didn't have coffee in house yesterday. We were out of it.
2: Mm-hmm.
1: And he knew he was going to go to the store to get some later.
4: Right.
1: And was going to go to, like, Starbucks or whatever on the way to work to get him going. But I will tell you, after he was up for 30 minutes without coffee, because, again, he wakes up lovely.
4: Yeah. Mm-hmm.
1: And then he has coffee within the first 10 minutes. But if he doesn't have it, that man is a pill.
2: Really?
1: So there is no speaking. Like, do not even engage before coffee.
2: Oh, wow.
1: Do you and Brenna?
2: Well, first of all, we have many rules in our relationship, but they're all spoken, written out, kept in a 3-ring binder.
1: Of course, signed,
2: laminated,
1: notarized,
4: PowerPoint
2: exactly. So we don't have any of that. But a lot of it's the same stuff. I always do the driving, and again, it's a spoken rule.
1: Okay.
2: Because Brenna is a crazy driver.
4: Oh,
1: does she want to drive?
2: She's an angry driver. She wants to yell at everybody, and I'm like, they can't hear you. I'm in the car. I'm the only one who has to hear you, and I'm not enjoying this.
4: Right.
2: Also, she works from home, so she rarely drives. So when she does have to drive, it's like, I got to go. There's other people here? Like, gross. So she never wants that. And she's like you in the morning, because especially on the weekends, because I'm closer to Jim in that usually by the time I get up on Saturday and Sunday, I've actually been awake in the bed for probably close to an hour.
1: Mm-hmm.
2: And I've started thinking of all the projects and things that I want to get done and how I want to do them. And I'm drawing them in my brain.
4: Right.
2: So by the time I'm up and out of the bed, I'm probably planning something. And I'm like a puppy that knows it's about time to go for a walk. When she comes out of the bedroom and I'm just like, like vibrating with just like, I got ideas, I got plans. I know you're not ready.

0: seem, and she'll just kind of come out and sidelong look at me, especially on the weekends, and just be like, not yet. I need coffee. I need time. Right. And I'm just like, but it's a good idea. And I got so many pictures and drawings and ideas.
1: Look, I did this.
0: So we definitely have that. We don't have too many unwritten rules because that's not communication. That's just assuming that the other person knows what you're thinking.
1: It's not assumption. It's understood.
2: Almost 30 years don't mean you know everything.
1: Right? And it's not necessarily, it's something that's come up along the way where you both realize that is not for me and not for you. And this is just how it goes.
0: Yeah.
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5: Crews on the scene of wrecks at St. Philip and Line Street, Savannah Highway near Chadwick Rifle Range at Walker's Ferry and Highway 78 close to Dutch Fork Drive. 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
1: Unspoken rules in relationships, 843-375-0959. We've gotten some good ones. Megan Rose Metz, she says, if I'm in the kitchen, actively cooking, nobody else better enter without written or spoken permission until it's done.
2: I so get that.
3: Oh, I like that one. I want that one put on a sign that I can hang in the kitchen.
2: Don't be in the way.
3: I want that, like, you know, they put those signs up to say, like, private party closed.
2: Yes.
3: Like, I want that on that kind of a standing sign that I can put right, because our kitchen is like open floor plan.
2: Yeah,
3: I can
2: right.
3: Put it right on the edge and be like, no.
1: There's
3: you don't
1: no
3: need a drink.
1: In.
3: You don't need a snack. You don't need nothing in here.
2: Not till I'm done.
1: Don't care. Angela said, I do all the driving. I don't like the feeling of not having control in a situation, and if I'm a passenger in a car, I will panic. My husband knows this and actually enjoys not having to drive, since he spends so much time driving on his own, so it's a win-win.
3: I think he enjoys not having to drive you if you're going to be panicking and freaking out.
1: Valid. Yeah. Just like when Brenna's driving and she's screaming and yelling.
3: Yeah, right. She'll do the like, oh no, and I'm like, what, like what half a mile from here, somebody tapped their brakes? What is going on?
1: And I got a text from Buffy, our friend, the matchmaker. She and her man are in a new, they knew each other 20 years ago.
2: Right.
1: And dated, and then he was in the military and ended up going overseas, and so they lost contact.
3: They did the reconnect thing?
1: They did the reconnect, and so they've been together, I want to say maybe 3 months now.
2: Okay, good.
1: So it's still pretty fresh since they've reconnected. But one of the unspoken rules, because he doesn't live here, but when he comes to visit, they'll either stay in a hotel or, you know, just whatever. She said one of the unspoken rules is that he goes upstairs to the lobby or another bathroom to go get coffee. That's what he says he's going
2: to
1: do.
3: Drop the kids off at the pool.
2: I like that rule.
1: Brianna's unspoken rule, if I ask you to pick a place to eat, you get 3 tries before I choose for you.
3: Oh.
1: I like that.
2: That causes a lot of arguments, too. What's for dinner or what are we going to eat?
1: Yep.
2: Nobody ever can decide. I like that rule.
3: Yeah.
4: What do you want? What are you feeling?
1: She's got another one, too. I think I'm going to implement this

0: in my relationship, which means it will have to be spoken for it to start.
1: Right.
0: Then it's just going to be understood.
1: Okay.
0: She said, if I call you while you're in another room, come here. Don't yell back. Just come here.
2: Yeah.
0: No?
1: Because I don't want to do that.
0: Well, so it's not, listen, the rule is not for us.
2: One-sided. Yeah, you didn't say it went both ways.
1: Okay, it's one-sided.
0: Brad said, I never say no. I just say, someday, baby.
2: That's someday.
1: That's a nice letdown.
0: That's a good one.
2: Hey, can you go get me a glass of milk?
1: Someday, baby.
0: King Mark Armour on our Facebook page said, we don't argue in front of other people ever. It applies to both of us.
2: That's a good
0: smile
2: one.
0: And wave. We will discuss it at home. And then Megan commented on it and said, absolutely, we're a team. The world is never going to see us as anything but a united front.
1: I like that.
0: And I think that's I'm not great at it, but I think it's a really solid solution for
1: someday
0: a partnership.
1: Someday.
0: Oh,

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2: We got a message from Heather. She said about the unspoken rules in a relationship. I was just telling my wife yesterday, we need to make sure that we make that for Thanksgiving.
3: Mm-hmm.
2: So naturally, she said, I'll make you a list of what you need to get from the store. Mm. It's just understood
3: right.
2: that Heather is going to the store. And then she said, which also makes me think of our other unwritten rules. Heather does all the housework, yard work, manages the bills, the cars, and the home stuff.
3: Mm-hmm.
2: Corley is in charge of meals, sitting on the couch with the dogs. I want to be Corley.
4: Like
3: that's very
4: split.
3: Relaxing. Yeah.
2: Heather, you need another wife? Like, I'm jumping in on this. Then Becky said, do not touch my towels.
3: Oh.
2: My way is the only way to fold them.
4: Oh.
3: Oh, that sounds like
4: as long
3: mom.
4: As you fold all of them, I'm good with that.
2: Mm-hmm. Yeah. Not with Becky. Don't you do it. 843-375-0959.
3: Sandra says, we have never spoken about this rule, but we know if there's a show we both enjoy together, we can never watch without one another.
2: I know a lot of people that live by that.
3: Tim, I don't know if this is controlling, funny, or what. Tim says... Uh-oh. When it's time for bed, we go together. I don't care what time. I don't care if you're not tired. We have the same bedtime always.
4: Really?
2: You know, I would say that Jim and I are 90% on that mm-hmm. sort of wavelength. I mean, unless, like, if I'm sick or he's sick or something along those lines,
4: right.
2: where the person, like, there's an exception to the rule, but most of the time...
3: You go to bed at the same time?
2: We go to bed together.
4: Yeah, it's very rare that Brenna and I don't. Even when, you know, I started doing the morning show and my schedule changed, so I go to bed earlier, she just adjusted to it and she goes to bed earlier.
3: Really?
4: She's, but also, she, like, if she could get 10 or 12 hours a day, she'd be happy with it.
2: Me
4: so
2: too.
4: She wasn't...

0: adjustment. I got a message from Sarah. She says there's the fry tax. It's very real in our house.
1: Okay.
0: If I order a salad and he orders fries, I am legally entitled to 15% of his fries.
1: I agree.
2: Oh.
0: He knows this. He accepts this. He usually orders a large now just to account for the tax. That one makes sense.
1: You know what? I like that. And also, on the flip side, on my end, there is no fry tax. Like, if I order the fries and he orders the salad, yes, you don't get to touch them. If you want fries, I'll order fries for you.
2: There's nothing worse when I ask you if you want something
1: and you say no.
2: I get mine. Hey, can I get a couple of those? No, you can't.
1: It's like when you have the option of 6 or 12 wings, right?
2: Right.
1: Like, you know I am going to eat 6 of those wings, right? If you want to jump in and have a wing, let's just get 12. Yeah. You know? Don't come in here and be like, oh, I just want 2.
2: And take me down to 5 or 4. I have one more.
1: Girl, go ahead.
2: Unspoken. If there's only one of something that one of us likes, you cannot eat it. Harry.
1: Okay.
0: What if you both like it?
2: If there's one left, the person who likes it more gets it.
0: Yeah, but then you got the argument of who really likes it more.
2: It's unspoken.
0: It's always Tanya.
2: It always is.
0: I saw one here that this is one that Brenna and I have. I wholeheartedly agree with this rule. Okay. Absolutely. Somebody said, I don't have the name there. They said it in the text line. The bathroom door must remain closed. I don't care if we've been married 30 years.
2: Preach.
0: Some mysteries are meant to be preserved.
2: Preach.
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4: 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Still working wrecks, though, downtown at St. Philip near Line Street and Highway 78 at Dutch Fork Drive. 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
1: Now, I may not be the worst or the best, but you gotta respect my honesty. 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

Are you surprised, like I am, that Miley Cyrus doesn't have a star on the Hollywood Walk of Fame? Yeah, well, the Mix 95.9 artist is getting one May 22nd. You can follow along pretty much anywhere. Big news, Miley Cyrus getting her own star. Hey.

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Hey, it's Ellison, and oh my gosh, I have a hard time choosing a new show. After I finish one, I'm like, oh, that was so good. What's going to live up to it? I just started a new one last night on Netflix, Man on Fire. Of course, I did fall asleep into the second episode, but that's just because I was tired. It was really good.

95.9, local first. Officials issued a parking alert for Friday night concerts at the North Charleston Coliseum. Warning, drivers expect heavy traffic and packed lots. There's the Kane Brown concert at the Coliseum. And then there's also a performance happening, Britt Floyd, at the Performing Arts Center.

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5: 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We'll find out why that one didn't work, and we'll find a better fit for you.

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Hey, it's Ellison. Here's what's new in theaters today. It is Friday. Mortal Kombat 2, a martial arts fantasy starring Carl Urban, and The Sheep Detective, an animation family movie.

The USA turns 250 this year, and the story of freedom runs right through the Lowcountry. In 1776, patriots at Fort Sullivan stood their ground. Palmetto logs absorbed the fire. The British retreated, and Charleston helped spark a revolution. 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

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Sun and clouds for the rest of the afternoon. 74 showers and 76 tomorrow. Mom's Day, scattered storms, and 79. Next low tide at 7.

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4: We are here with Todd from Relax the Back in Mount Pleasant. 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
5: 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Well, guess what? 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We're going to fit you for a pillow. 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Now, here's the cool part. Loaner pillow for a day, really, you're not going to know. We let you take it out for 10 days. And in 10 days, you're going to find whether it fits you and works for you or not. If it does, great. But if it doesn't, we'll go to the drawing board. We'll find out why that one didn't work, and we'll find a better fit for you.

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1: Me not working hard. 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

Mix 95.9 weekend weather for James Island, Folly Beach, if that's where you'll be over the next couple of days. Showers tomorrow, not really a beach weekend, and the high will be 76. Mother's Day, scattered storms. That's a bummer. 79, the next low tide, 714. Sabrina.

a mix fan of the day to celebrate today. It is Kyle Morrison of West Ashley. What's up, my man? How you doing, Kyle? Have a great weekend from all of us at Mix 95.9. Here's BTS.

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Mix 95.9, here's Papa Roach. I'm Joe, glad you're here. Let's take a look at your low country weather for Somerville and Ridgeville. Showers, 76 tomorrow. Sunday, scattered storms on Mom's special day, 79. Wish I had better news. The next low tide at 7:14.

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2: Now, from the Gerald's Tires and Brakes 843 Traffic Center.
3: Accident 9300 block of Highway 78 in Ladson. Accident 6000 block of Dorchester Road in North Charleston. 26 westbound heavy traffic from East Montague Avenue Mall Drive to the Palmetto Commerce Interchange. 526 westbound heavy traffic from the Donhoe Bridge to the 26 Interchange. 17 South Savannah Highway, slow ride from Wesley Drive to the end of 526. If you see something we need to know about, give us a call, 972-1150.
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How are you? This is Joe on Charleston's hit music station. Whether you're at home, in the car, still at work, doing the night shift, whatever the case is, I'm glad we still get to spend time together.

The USA turns 250 this year, and the story of freedom runs right through the Lowcountry. In 1776, patriots at Fort Sullivan stood their ground. Palmetto logs absorbed the fire. The British retreated, and Charleston helped spark a revolution. Join us as we honor the United States semi-quincentennial, celebrating the resilience that built our nation. 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

0: 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If you see something we need to know about, give us a call. 972-1152.
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95.9 weekend weather for Mount Pleasant and Isle of Palms. It won't be so pleasant. Shower 76 tomorrow. Scattered thunderstorms on Sunday for Mom. And 79. The next low tide 7:14. I can't.

I'm Joe. I gotta go. Thanks for making me a part of your Friday. Have a great and safe Mother's Day weekend. And here's Alex Warren with Party Marty joining you at 7 on Mix 95.9.

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3: 26 westbound, a slow ride from East Montague Avenue Mall Drive to the Palmetto Commerce Interchange. 526 westbound, a slow ride from Clemens Ferry to the 26 Interchange. If you see something we need to know about, give us a call. 972-1152.
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Friday night, y'all, on Charleston's Mix 95.9. Hello, Low Country. It's Party Marty. Hope you had a great day today. It was a beautiful day. Sunny near 75 or so. Great way to start the weekend. Weekend's looking iffy, though. Maybe some rain tomorrow. Looks like we're going to see rain on Sunday. Highs are going to be in the 80s, though.

0: 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Hey, it's Party Marty. Welcome to the weekend, y'all. And it's Mother's Day weekend, too. Don't you dare forget about your mom, past or present. My mom left us 11 years ago on May 2nd, and she loved lotto cards for Mother's Day.
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